0: WeeB 108, Connecticut's best music variety. So I get this question a lot after I do the show every day. What happens if I take a break from exercise? We've talked before about how good exercise is for cognitive function. Of course, it gets your blood pumping right into the brain, sends more fuel to your brain, literally expanding areas related to memory and higher level thinking. And a brisk walk in the morning, for example, gets blood flowing to the brain all day long. But now the latest research is telling us that if we go 10 days without any cardio activity, all the brain boosting benefits we gain from previous exercise are obliterated. That's according to research from the University of Maryland. They found that when people stopped exercising altogether for a little over a week, much less blood was flowing to the brain, and the flow significantly declined going to the lobes of the hippocampus, which is responsible for memory. So the study authors say the message is clear. For the continued health of your brain, we got to keep moving.
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0: Just ahead, a simple handwriting test could help doctors spot the early warning signs of memory problems. I'm going to share this study with you next. 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

0: Connecticut's best music variety, Weeby 108. So more than 10 million North Americans are believed to be living with mild cognitive impairment, but 90% just don't know it. This is according to a new study in the journal Frontiers in Human Neuroscience, but a simple screening tool may help close the gap. And all it takes is just looking at your handwriting. Listen to this. Researchers studied adults between the ages of 62 and 92. Half had been diagnosed with cognitive impairment. The other half had healthy brains. And then they had everybody do handwriting tests, copying sentences and writing from dictation. And the differences were striking. The adults with cognitive impairment paused longer between pen strokes and used smaller strokes when writing sentences. And it was most obvious when the study subjects were writing from dictation, because transcribing spoken words requires the brain to do multiple things at once, right? Listen, process language, convert sounds into written form, and coordinate movement. That's a big cognitive load. So it exposes cognitive decline more easily. The scientists say writing can act like a window into the brain. And they're hoping it will become a simpler and affordable tool to use in routine healthcare visits with no specialized equipment required. Fascinating.
1: Intelligence for your life.
0: Coming up, this is the era of intentional dating, say the experts. It's according to a new Singles in America study. The study found that singles today appear more interested in dating with the intention of finding monogamy. We'll explore this intentional dating for you next.
2: From Phil Collins. To Ed Sheeran, it's true, my bad habits get to you. And Gloria Gaynor. We gotta lay down and die. Oh no, not I. I will survive. To Sabrina Carpenter. The best music variety to make you feel good and help you relax plays here. Weeby 108.
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0: If you're out shopping, relaxing around the house, or on the road, you'll still enjoy the music and intelligence for your life. The John Tesh Radio Show from Weeby 108. So it is apparently the era of intentional dating. This is according to the New Singles in America study. It found that singles appear to be less interested in casual relationships and more interested in dating with the intention of finding monogamy. The survey polled 5,000 single people, large study, and it found that 69% of dating app users are now looking for commitment, not a fling. Michael Rosenfield is a sociology professor at Stanford who has studied online dating for more than a decade. He says this trend toward intentional dating can be clearly seen in online dating patterns, where more people have been using dating apps to search for committed relationships as opposed to short-term flings. Professor Rosenfield says, online dating is the number one way people meet partners these days. And over the last couple of years, singles have reassessed their priorities. They take monogamy and partnership much more seriously now than before. And that mindset leads to more long-term relationships.
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0: Positive, uplifting, and even a bit nostalgic. I'm John Tesh. 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
1: All right, Gabe, I want to see what you think about this. It's from neurobiologist Dr. Rule Jandial. It's a way to boost your creativity. He says, keep a journal by your bed because in the five, how many times have we talked about this?
0: Yep.
1: But now, I mean, everybody's studying this now. He found that because in the 5 to 10 minutes before you fall asleep, your brain is primed for creativity. It's when your alpha brain waves, which increase focus, and your theta brain waves, which calm you down, are both active. It's also a good time to think over any problems you're having. And when you wake up, you'll have more clarity about the situation. And you don't have to go crazy. You have a nice journal.
0: Yeah.
1: I have one of those composition notebooks.
2: Yeah, you get composition notebook. You buy it's like five for a dollar at Target.
1: Yeah, yeah. You get, or like, Amazon. Yeah,
2: yeah. You get a whole bunch of those and you're good to go. Look, how many times have you and I, before I started doing this, before I started keeping a pen and paper next to my bed, there would be so many times I would be drifting off to sleep. And I'd have these absolute moments of clarity where all of a sudden everything kind of made sense. Oh, when I wake up, I'm going to do this, this, this, and this. It's going to be perfect. I got a great idea for a screenplay. I got a great idea for how I'm going to do this. And then I fall asleep. There's no way I'll forget this. It's too good. Oh. And then I wake up the next day. I'm like, oh my gosh, what was I thinking last night? Just keep the thing by your bed. I mean, comedian Jerry Seinfeld does this. He keeps it by his bed to write down joke ideas. You enjoy the power, the $400 million power of Jerry Seinfeld by just spending 20 cents on a notebook.
1: And by the way, you just described my story of not going to sleep, but calling my answering machine and singing the basketball theme into the
2: machine. And then what happened there? The biggest song you've ever written, yes, Round Ball Rock.
1: Exactly. Not 400 million, but you know.
2: I did pretty well.
1: Thanks. Thanks for checking. Weeby 108, Connecticut's best music variety. 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
1: 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Would you like somebody to respond to your text message quickly? Then give them an attention-grabbing headline followed by an exclamation point, like, I have news you need to hear, exclamation point. Hyatt says, seeing an exclamation point makes people take notice and they respond more quickly. Now, try it.
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0: We Be 108, Connecticut's best music variety. Get ready to move from the place you are right now in your life to the place you were meant to be. It's Intelligence for Life. My name is John Tesh, learning right along with you. And you know eating almonds is healthy. I talk about it all the time. But did you know smelling almonds can help when you're in pain? Listen to this. In a study in the Journal of Behavior Medicine, researchers had people plunge their hands into water so hot that it was painful, and they had to keep their hands in the hot water for as long as possible, while different scents were wafted in the room. Wow. Well, almond extract was the scent that helped them feel the least amount of pain, and it also improved their mood. The researchers say the scent of almond oil could make patients more comfortable after surgery. It's because positive emotions like feeling calm and safe can minimize pain. That's the way, it's the same pathway. And an almond scent triggers that positive emotional response. It's worth a try.
1: Intelligence for your life. It's free, you know.
0: Coming up is a new way to make money doing simple tasks. 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Cramming all the intelligence for your life we can into each show every day. 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
1: Don't you know every day we hear about more layoffs in the news, but there's one industry that cannot hire workers fast enough. It's elevator repair. Otis is one of the world's biggest elevator companies. You've seen their name on many elevators. And they say demand for elevator mechanics is booming. Here's why people are paying attention. Elevator mechanics are now among the highest paid skilled trades. According to new labor data, the average salary is around $110,000 a year, with top earners making around $160,000. The job includes installing, maintaining, and repairing elevators and escalators. It's not a job where AI or automation can replace workers anytime soon because it's highly regulated and requires hands-on skill, as you might imagine. The CEO of Otis calls it a, quote, craft trade, and says a lot of mechanics stay in the business for life, often following their parents and grandparents into the trade. A typical mechanic starts with a paid apprenticeship and works during the day and attends elevator service school at night. Some companies will even help pay for college tuition while employees work. The field will grow 5% through 2034, which is above the national average, by the way. So while a lot of people worry about AI replacing jobs, elevator mechanics are in high demand.
2: Intelligence for your life.
1: Coming up, why Harvard Med School biologist Dr. David Sinclair is saying for a longer life, we need to always eat so that we leave the table a little hungry. His research is up next.
3: 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Weeby 108. 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
1: As you know, we are committed. We shouldn't be committed. We're always hunting for new strategies to help us live longer, right? And so to that end, this is an eating habit recommended by biologist Dr. David Sinclair. David is a director of the Center for the Biology of Aging at Harvard Medical School. And listen to this. He says, whenever possible, try to restrict your eating in a way that leaves you feeling slightly hungry. You don't have to think about all of the intermittent fasting stuff and all that. Dr. Sinclair says, we often turn to calorie restriction when we're trying to lose weight. But his research shows it's a much more effective way of slowing aging by just eating in a way that leaves you feeling slightly hungry. Because calorie restriction is a moderate form of fasting. And when your cells aren't busy processing food, they have more time to focus on repairing damage. I've been talking about this all week, including the damage that leads to disease. It's why Dr. Sinclair says he eats the smallest portions possible during meals. This is something you have to practice. I've tried this. For dessert, he says he limits himself to no more than a forkful of a sugary treat. The idea? Eat just enough to satisfy cravings, but never enough to feel full. It's a strategy to help you live longer. I'm John Tesh with Music and Intelligence for Your Life for Fairfield County, New Haven County, and the Shoreline. 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

0: Center for Sleep Studies. Dr. Patel says we tend to dream about whatever entered our subconscious before bed. Could be the nightly news, emails, playing a video game before bed, one of those Netflix shows that's so horrible sometimes. And he says,
1: or so good.
0: Yeah, you know, you don't want serial killer. Okay, what do you think you're gonna dream about? He says, even if you don't remember your dreams, if they're stressful, you can wake up the next day feeling groggy and in a worse mood.
1: This is what we talk about this all the time. You need some unwind time before you go to bed. And when I mean unwind time, I mean legitimately unplug. You're not looking at screens. You're not watching TV. You could read, but make sure you're really careful about what you're reading. You don't want to watch bad news. You don't want to be stressed out because, yeah, guess what? Your dreams are just your subconscious projecting into your conscious mind. So whatever you just fed your subconscious, you're going to dream about, and you'll have no control over it because you're just sitting there in the subconscious interactions. So give your, do yourself a favor. Read something that's positive. Read something that makes you feel good. Have an uplifting conversation with your partner or a good friend before you go to bed. Those are the kinds of things you want to take with you to the dreamscape. Because, by the way, you're going to take it with you into the next morning, too.
0: Amen. Again, we tend to dream about whatever entered our subconscious before bed. So guard your subconscious mind. 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
0: WeeB 108 with Connecticut's best nighttime music variety. So if you need to have a heart-to-heart with someone, take a seat at the dining table or in a conference room. Researchers have found that people are more willing to discuss sensitive personal topics, and they make more eye contact when they're sitting in large rooms with a long desk or a table. And the bigger the space, the wider the furniture, the more people felt at ease and opened up. It's because we feel less self-conscious in bigger spaces. We feel more scrutinized when we're confined or in a more enclosed space, like a trapped animal.
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0: Hey, it's John Tesh at Weeby 108. We're always a safe haven for the family, so you can leave the station on all night tonight and never worry if the kids hear. 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
1: Get ready. It is time to move from the place you are right now in your life to the place you are meant to be. My name is John Tesh. I can help make that happen for you. It's intelligence for your life. And have you heard of this? Preventative Botox? So preventative Botox is being used to prevent wrinkles and fine lines from forming in the first place. And many 20-somethings are getting this treatment. But dermatologists say, and don't miss this, if you get Botox before you even have fine lines, it can actually backfire on you. Dermatologist Dr. Patricia Wexler says, if Botox is started too early, before any lines or wrinkles exist, the muscles and the skin overlying the muscles can become thin and look prematurely aged. That's especially true in the forehead. It can lead to muscle loss and flattening of the forehead muscle and thinning of the skin on top of it. That means you can end up with even more wrinkles than you originally had, plus visibly protruding veins. Yikes. The American Society of Plastic Surgeons reports that Botox procedures have increased 28% among people in their 20s in the last decade. Basically, many dermatologists are warning that it's best to wait to get Botox injections until you actually start to see lines, so it doesn't backfire and make you look old before your time.
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1: 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That's up next. 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

0: 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So how are you doing on the goals you set for yourself this year? So here's how to have a reset, according to psychotherapist Eloise Skinner. She suggests asking yourself, what's the best thing that's happened to me this year so far? Turns out we have a tendency to focus on what we haven't done yet, but it's easier to adjust your goals from a place of strength and joy than failure and disappointment. So figure out where you've made progress. That type of reflection can help you see what's working so you can dedicate more time and energy to the things that are moving you forward. Then, consider creating some new habits. The difference between a dream and a goal is a detailed plan, a process. So break your goal down into small, actionable steps. When you stick with them, they will always add up to big changes. It's worked for me. And then ask yourself, how will I feel at the end of this year if I don't accomplish my goals? That is going to force you to visualize exactly how frustrated and disappointed you might be if you don't get in gear. And it can help you figure out where to place your energy for the remainder of the year.
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1: All right, consider this. If you're going to eat a huge meal, do you think maybe there's a best time to do it? Well, experts say there is. Listen, Marie-Pierre Saint-Ange is a professor of nutritional medicine at Columbia. She tells us if you're going to overeat, do it in the afternoon rather than having a giant meal after dark. It's because it's easier to adjust the rest of your daily eating. So if you stuff yourself at 3 p.m., you can just have a small snack later on, or maybe you won't want to eat anything else. Plus, the closer a meal is to bedtime, the more likely you are to have gastric reflux from having undigested food in your system when you go to sleep. Don't miss this. This is why Saint-Ange says it's best to eat your last meal 3 or more hours before bed. That gives your food enough time to move through your gastrointestinal tract. And the larger the meal, the more time you should have between eating and sleeping. And to improve digestion, take a walk right after a big meal, even if it's on a treadmill. That also reduces the risk for heartburn and acid reflux.
0: Weeby 108, I'm John Tesh with a special hello to Trumbull. 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
1: I've not seen, you know, we do so many of these power tips, trending topics, everything. I hadn't seen this one before. It's a way to snap out of a bad mood. Gib, you look at the last loving text you were sent, and then you blow up the font like you're farsighted. Mm. According to research, reading upbeat positive messages will lift you out of a funk, but by blowing up the font to like 28 points or larger, normal for me is like 15, you make those positive feelings last at least 20-25% longer because our brain interprets larger words as more important.
2: This is why grandparents love texts, because their font is already so huge. You say something nice, hey grandma, I miss you. There, it gets right in there. I love this. 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

0: 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And there you go.
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1: This is Weeby 108. Question for you. Do you forget your dreams within minutes of waking up, like me? Well, apparently that makes us normal. Psychoanalyst Dr. Carol Lieberman says dreams are the brain's way of processing the day's events, and to be effective, we're not supposed to be able to access our dreams while we're awake because they're a function of our subconscious. However, if you do remember something from a dream, pay attention, even if it's just a fragment. Dr. Lieberman says, don't miss this, that is your brain's way of trying to tell you something or a way of working through a problem that's been on your mind. Pick up some intelligence when you're out driving around. We call it Intelligence for Your Life on Weeby 108.

0: Weeby 108, Connecticut's best music variety. John Tesh with you, as always, here to encourage you, to lift you up, to bring you intelligence for your life. And here's some now, and this is a little bit of bad news for us guys. Women apparently have much better memories than we men. This is according to the latest studies by Harvard Medical School and Brigham and Women's Hospital. And not only do women have better short-term memory, making them less likely to forget their daily to-do list, women also have better long-term memory, particularly when it comes to spoken recollection. This is terrible. It's down to a woman's estrogen levels. Those levels have a direct impact on the neurotransmitters that regulate cognitive function, also known as thinking and memory. The Harvard medical experts say, since the beginning of time, women have been in charge of childcare, and of course, a good memory is considered vital to raising and protecting a child. So, gentlemen, please don't shoot the messenger here, but according to Harvard Medical School and Brigham and Women's Hospital, women do, in fact, have better memories.
1: Never have awkward silence again. Find shareable intel at facebook.com/John Tesh.
0: 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I'm going to have it for you next. 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

0: 98.1 KBOB 108, Connecticut's best music variety. You've heard us say before that sitting is now regarded as the new smoking. That's how bad it is for us to sit all day. And even a morning workout isn't enough to undo the damage, by the way. So what will? It's actually easier than I thought. There's a new book called Body Electric. It has research from Keith Diaz, a physiologist at Columbia. In a study of over 23,000 people, he found that 5 minutes of movement every 30 minutes made a major difference. For the study, don't miss this, people walked around the house, paced during phone calls, swung their arms, or stretched. And participants reported less fatigue, better focus, improved mood, and less brain fog. It's because sitting for long periods of time, it slows down your circulation, prevents deep breathing, and makes it harder to recognize cues from your body signaling stress, tension, or exhaustion. Diaz says the body was designed for constant movement, not hours of stillness in front of screens. The good news is these mini movement breaks don't have to be complicated. Walking the dog, cleaning the kitchen, stretching, or pacing during phone calls, which I always do, they all count. All we need, 5 minutes every half hour of sitting.
1: Now that's intelligence for your life.
0: 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But is this really possible? British philosopher Alain de Botton studied this, and we'll get his opinion next.
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Connecticut's best music variety, Weeby 108. Here's another good piece from our dating and relationship files. When couples break up, one may say to the other, but we can still be friends, right? But is that really possible? Well, British philosopher Alain de Botton recently weighed in on this and says, no, a friendship between exes very rarely works and it's not a good idea. But there are a couple of reasons why people try to remain friends after a breakup. First, it seems less harsh than cutting all ties completely. And as humans, we don't like hurting other people, so saying, we can still be friends, softens the blow. And for the person who didn't want to break up, they may want to stay friends so they're still in contact with the person they love. It gives them a sense of hope that things might change and go back to the way they were. But, de Botton says, more often than not, a post-breakup friendship is a setup for further heartbreak, especially for the person who was dumped. He says, going from partners or spouses to friends is, quote, a humiliating demotion. And every time we see our ex, whether in person or online, it becomes torture. And for the person who did want to break up, every sighting of their ex is a source of guilt. So what should happen after you break up if you still respect your ex? De Botton says exes should maintain what he calls, quote, civil distance. He believes the only place the relationship should live on is in people's memories. Weeby 108. This is John Tesh playing in Ansonia, Shelton, and Derby on Weeby 108.

0: WeeB 108, Connecticut's best music variety. Well, Gib, here we go with a way to get rid of all your aches and pains that you have from all that weight that you're lifting all the time and all the refereeing you're doing, running around miles and miles on kids' soccer fields. At the end of it, give yourself a five-minute foot massage. That's it. From the University of Miami, they say massaging the soles of your feet and toes prompts the body to release pain-killing endorphins, and that can help you drift off to sleep 35% faster and sleep longer.
1: I mean, yeah, that old adage in like movies and plays where the person sits down and goes, "My dogs are barking," and starts rubbing their own feet.
0: Right, right.
1: It's accurate. Right, it's helpful. And get yourself, you have one of these.
0: That was also known as flirting back in the day.
1: Take your shoe.
0: Go ahead, sorry. Okay. I'm not going to go any further with that.
1: Get yourself a little thing to put under your desk in your favorite spot in your living room with the rolling things for your, or get a lacrosse ball or a tennis ball and just rub your foot on that. It goes a long way, the acupressure part of it. And if you have a partner, just have them do it. You know, it's the least we could do for each other.
0: Or get somebody who looks like Clark Gable, you know, to do that for you. They always did that in the movies where they come back.
1: I want to imagine the business that you're running. It's like an Uber service where you get a Clark Gable lookalike to come to your house and give you a foot rub.
0: I think that's called Magic Mike or something.
1: Okay, we're done.
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0: 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Jordan's Furniture New Haven. WeB 108. We'll see you there.
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Music for Riley.

And here we are, Saturday morning with MJ. We be 108. Good morning. It's Father's Day weekend. Tomorrow is the summer solstice. We've got great weather. We've got, well, you know, Connecticut's best music variety for you right here with the queen of covers, Kelly Clarkson on We Be 108.

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15: The Weeby 108 Sacred Heart University forecast for today. Well, are you ready? Perfect. Bright and breezy, low humidity with high temps near 80. We might have an isolated shower in the afternoon, early evening, but isolated. So we're talking 10 out of 10 weather day. Tonight, mostly clear and comfortable. Lighter winds and lows in the 50s, so you can turn off the AC for a little bit. For tomorrow, Sunday, Father's Day, and the first day of summer, partly cloudy, less wind, and pleasant with highs near 80. The Reynolds Farms Nursery Norwalk temperature is 62 in Shelton.

0: Posty sure does have some help. Saturday morning with MJ, Weeby 108. So Post Malone and Jelly Roll, two of my favorites, will be at Pratt & Whitney Stadium in East Hartford on Monday night. Yeah, tickets are still available. I was just checking because I'm like, you know, what does it have to be on a school night? But that might be a great Father's Day gift if you've got nothing going on yet, right? A little help. You're welcome, Weeby 108.
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No thunder today, WeeB108. It is a beautiful morning. It's second cup of coffee time for you. It's second cup of coffee time for me. Bring me outside with you. Let's sit outside and enjoy the morning. Got some ideas for things you can do for Dad for Father's Day. Got some survey results about Father's Day. Things that surprised me, too. WeeB108.

0: That one never gets old. Let me tell you, that song gets you up, gets your blood moving, especially at this hour of the morning. Big Y, WeeB 108, Days of Summer is back. And it is. 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Next Friday, Big Y in Shelton. 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

Is today a beach day or a boat day for you? Maybe 108. Well, if it is, the UV index is 9. So while you're packing your bag to go to the beach or the boat or wherever you're going, don't forget your sunscreen. We want you to be nice and looking good.

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I know you turned around and it's Father's Day tomorrow, right? MJ with you on a Saturday morning, Weeby 108. Well, survey says, I hate these things, but I can't even believe this number. Where did I see it? There it is. The average person plans on spending approximately $226 on a gift for dad for Father's Day. If I ever spent anywhere near that much money on a gift for my dad, he would have lost his mind. He would not have been a happy camper. So remember, tomorrow's Father's Day. Get that card. I got some more ideas for you coming up, too.

0: It's great when they say items are 20% off. 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It's another Weeby 108 Sweet Deals, where all the gift certificates to your favorite restaurants and shops are half price. $50 gift cards for $25. $100 gift cards for $50. 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
9: Weeby 108 Sacred Heart University forecast. For today, bright and breezy, low humidity, a UV index of 9. What does that say? That says perfect. High temps near 80. We might have an isolated shower in the afternoon or early evening, but really isolated. Tonight, mostly clear, comfy, lighter winds, low temps in the 50s, so turn off the AC and save a couple bucks. Tomorrow, Father's Day and the first day of summer. Partly cloudy with less wind and pleasant with high temps near 80. The Reynolds Farms Nursery Norwalk temperature is 63 in Easton.

WeB108 Saturday with MJ. A Father's Day gift idea for you. Connecticut Pizza and Brew Fest is happening Sunday, August 2nd. That's right. Connecticut Basement Systems will be back at the Hartford Healthcare Amphitheater in Bridgeport. And guess what? The tickets are on sale now. So if you go over to WeB108.com, take a screenshot, give that to Dad tomorrow. And then the gift that keeps on giving in August, you can spend the day with him again at the Pizza and Brew Fest. And it is a whole lot of fun. You can eat more pizza than you could possibly handle. Trust me, I've been there. 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

I have more Father's Day talk coming up Saturday with MJ Wiebe 108, but I have a question. Is anybody else having an allergy kind of a week, or is it just me? If I don't stop sneezing, let me tell you, it's usually gone by now. I think the grass is trying to kill me. I'm not sure. Wiebe 108.

0: 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You match your answers to all of our answers for the 5 questions. 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And you're going to win the jackpot, which is at $148. Next chance to play is Monday morning with Norman. 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And you can also get, direct from Sweden, the music of ABBA at the Ridgefield Playhouse July 23rd.
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Father's Day gift ideas. 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We be 108. So here's the biggie on the survey of what dads really want for Father's Day. They would like a great at-home breakfast, something that's easy, but not every day, which means no overnight oats, I guess, right? 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

Well, from the survey of what dads actually want for Father's Day, MJ with you on Saturday, WeB 108. Well, guess what? Ice cream cake. Let's keep it simple. 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
19: The Weeby 108 Sacred Heart University forecast. Bright, breezy, low humidity, UV index of 9. It's like the perfect Saturday. High temps near 80. We might have an isolated shower this afternoon or early evening, but like scattered. So let's not even count on that. Tonight, mostly clear and cozy, comfy with lighter winds and lows in the 50s. Tomorrow, Father's Day and the first day of summer. Partly cloudy with less wind and pleasant too. High temps near 80. The Reynolds Farms Nursery Norwalk temperature is 66 in New Canaan.

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It's a good idea, right? Father's Day weekend. MJ with you. 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

He just might, huh? Well, I think so too. I just might go to the parade today. There's a parade in Milford. Milford's America 250 Celebration Parade. It happens today. It kicks off at 11 o'clock downtown Milford to celebrate America's 250th birthday. Kind of crazy, huh? 250. We're young.

Saturday morning with MJ, WeeB108. So how about a Father's Day story about a father who went above and beyond? Have you seen this viral video? I saw it last night and I didn't realize till this morning that there's a whole story about it. But there's a man, a younger man, with his two young daughters in the ladies' room at a gas station, helping them wash their hands. Now, these girls are little. They need help washing their hands. They're little. Another man standing at the door recording them, calling the police because there's a man in the ladies' room with his little girls. Well, the man who called the cops got fired from his job. So it's proof that you really need to watch what you do out there and be kind. I mean, this dad gets Father's Day Award of the Year for taking his two little girls into the ladies' room. That's a decision that only a really good dad could make. WeeB108.

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14: Weeby 108 Sacred Heart University forecast for today: bright and breezy with low humidity and a UV index of 9, high temps near 80. Tonight, mostly clear and comfortable with lighter winds and lows in the 50s. Turn off the air conditioner, save a couple bucks. For Father's Day and the first day of summer tomorrow, partly cloudy, less wind, and pleasant. Highs near 80. The Reynolds Farms Nursery, Norwalk, temperature is 67 in Seymour.

0: Weeby 108 MJ with you on a Saturday morning with my favorite answer to the Father's Day survey that asked fathers, what do you actually want for Father's Day? My number one favorite answer. I love my family, but the perfect day would be for my wife to leave with the kids at dawn and not come back until bedtime. Seriously? Dad wants a day of peace and quiet alone to swing in the hammock and do whatever he wants. I like that answer. Weeby 108.
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I got another one for you. How about another Father's Day gift idea? How about Toy Story 5? It came out yesterday. You get to hear Taylor Swift sing her new song, too. I Knew It, I Knew You. And if you haven't heard it, it's really, really good. But Woody and Buzz and the crew are back. You know, taking Dad to the movies, that might be a nice way to spend an evening. I wouldn't waste this beautiful sunny day going to the movies. But tonight, great idea. Weeby 108.

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0: 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You've got Weeby 108, and we've got Studio 108 for you every Saturday night. It'd be a great night. 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

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Thank you for spending your morning with me. My buddy Dave is here. He's going to take you through the midday. I'll see you next Saturday. Until then, be good, be safe, and happy Father's Day. 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
11: Well, I won't talk that fast, but the Weeby Wunnaway Sacred Heart University forecast, sunny and beautiful today. The high of 80, the UV is a 9. Be careful. Sunday for Father's Day and the first day of summer, mostly sunny and a high of 80. Reynolds Farm Nursery Norwalk temperature is 71 in Ansonia.

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5: The Wiebe 108 Sacred Heart University forecast. Are you sitting down? Sunny, beautiful today, high near 80. The UV is a 9. Sunday for Father's Day and the first day of summer, mostly sunny. And high of 80, and then maybe some rain on Monday, Tuesday. The Reynolds Farm Nursery Norwalk temperature is 73 in Beacon Falls.

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15: The Weeby 108 Sacred Heart University forecast. Sunny, beautiful today, high 80. The UV is 9. Be careful. Tomorrow for Father's Day and the first day of summer, mostly sunny, and a high of 80. Reynolds Farm Nursery, Norwalk, temperature 76 in Wilton.

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I'd be remiss if I didn't mention a dad joke since tomorrow is Father's Day. 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
11: The WEB 108 Sacred Heart University forecast. You ready? Sunny, beautiful today, high 80 with the UV of 9. For Father's Day and the first day of summer, I like it. Sunny, high 80, rain coming in Monday. Reynolds Farm Nursery, Norwalk, temperature 78 in Stamford.

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The bad news, Adele not planning a major music comeback or fall tour for this year. 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
15: 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Or go with a men's fragrance from $29.99. The kind he didn't know he needed and won't stop wearing.

Howard Hoffman coming up next, just a couple of minutes away. Howard on Weeby 108. You know he's going to be playing Connecticut's best music variety, of course. And he's going to tell you about the Connecticut Pizza and Beer Fest with Weeby 108.

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0: Thanks for joining us on the Weeby 108 Days of Summer with Connecticut's Best Music Variety. Hi there, I'm Howard Hoffman.
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15: The WeBe 108 Sacred Heart University, Connecticut weather. You're seeing a near-perfect Connecticut seacoast day, baby. High of 82, clear tonight, low of 60, lots of sun tomorrow, and a high of 81. The Reynolds Farms Nursery, Norwalk temperature, gorgeous, 81 in Milford.

Camila Cabello from the album What Color Is My Hair This Week on Weeby 108, Connecticut's best music variety. Okay, when I filled in for Alan and Bertie yesterday, I did mention that the Army was testing that giant helicopter over Bridgeport. The noise, the racket was driving everyone there insane. So we got a hold of them and said, do your testing over a more insignificant and useless area. And they agreed. They figured it was the Weeby 108 studios. So let them go by.

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Hearing from the beaches today. Compo Beach texted me at 800-WeeB108, and they said, hey, we want to play Bruno Mars. I said, hey, hand me a beer, and I'll play it for you. Well, let me just say I'm enjoying the beer right now. Here's When I Was Your Man on WeeB 108. Say

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0: When I was your man.
1: Weeping over the one that got away. Bruno Mars on Weeby 108. Okay, I played that one for Compo Beach. And so now I got a text at 1-800-WEEBY-108 from Jenny's Beach saying, if you're going to play that for them, you're going to play Justin Timberlake for us. Okay, I'll do that next. I see what I'm going to be doing all afternoon. I'm going to be answering to all the beaches. All right, let's take a break here because I got to tell you about the Weeby 108 Connecticut Pizza and Brew Fest. 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Weeby 108, we're going to see you there, aren't we? Yeah, you bet we are.
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Days of Summer, Howard Hoffman spending this Saturday with you in front of the blender. 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
3: You're seeing a near-perfect Connecticut Seacoast day, folks, with a high of 82. Clear tonight, low of 60. A lot of sun tomorrow with a high of 81. The Reynolds Farms Nursery Norwalk temperature, 82 at Sherwood Island Park in Westport. Yeah.

Connecticut's best music variety, WEB 108, the Howard Hoffman Saturday Show. Hope you're having a good one out there, taking the kids and the dog to Seaside Park. Yeah, good idea. Another good idea is make sure they're all hydrated and make sure the kids have that sunblock going. We're living in heaven, folks. This is Brian Adams right now on WEB 108.

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Weeby 108, where Mariah Carey's going to sing for you now. Mariah? Oh, she forgot the lyrics. Can we get the lyrics for Mariah, please? Okay, here. Just keep vamping and I'll set it up for you. Here you go.

0: WeeB 108, Connecticut's best music variety. Looking good, Connecticut, on a beautiful Saturday afternoon along the seacoast. WeeB 108's Big Y, WeeB 108 Days of Summer, is back. It's been here for a while. I don't know why we're saying it's back. It's here. It's happening all summer long. We're going to be at the fairs, the festivals, parades, beach days, your kid's birthday party, you name it. We'll be there. Had a great time this morning at the Milford America 250 Celebration Parade. And this coming week, Monday night, we'll be at the Hartford Healthcare Amphitheater for the James Taylor concert. Look for us out there. And then Friday, later on in the week, we'll be at the Big Y in Shelton at noon. Big Y is bringing it to you along with WeeB 108. The Big Y, WeeB 108, Days of Summer. Get out there and enjoy
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All right. Hey, I'm looking at the live cam, looking over Calf Pasture Beach in Norwalk. There's a lot of space out there. If you're looking for a room on the beach, that's the place to go right now. WeeB 108, Connecticut's best music variety on the WeeB 108 Days of Summer. 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
15: All right, here we go. The WeeB 108 Sacred Heart University, Connecticut weather. It's going to be just like this for the rest of the day, and it's going to be a great night for a bonfire on the beach. Just make sure you can do that before you do that. Clear tonight with a low of 60, and more sunshine tomorrow with a high of 81. Whatever you did today, do it again tomorrow. The Reynolds Farms Nursery Norwalk temperature, it's 80 at the Stratford Seawall.

0: Okay, I got nowhere else to go. WeeBee 108, Connecticut's best music variety. Got a text at 800-WEEBEE-108 from Bailey Beach asking for Tiffany. And yes, it wasn't lost on me that those are two WWE wrestlers, all right? Okay.
1: Yeah.
0: Here's I Think We're Alone Now. It's Tiffy time on WeeBee 108.

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WeeB 108, Connecticut's best music variety. Ever since the NBA Finals ended, I'm now beginning to miss that song. That's Bruno Mars, in and out of every commercial break with that song. Congrats again to the Knicks and also to the Hartford Whalers, who won the Stanley Cup posing as the Carolina Hurricanes. What do we do now? I guess we watch baseball, right? Later.

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Perfect Connecticut Seacoast Day. Got to check in at 1-800-WeeB108 from Greenwich Point Park. Hey, thank you for calling on WeeB.

0: wherever you will go, we'll be there. It's the Weeby 108 Days of Summer. Howard Hoffman here till 7 o'clock at 7. Of course, you know what's coming up. Jose Colon, the party DJ with Weeby 108's Studio 108. Yeah, it's a heritage here. The best dance songs from the 70s right up to today. The soundtrack of your night. Yes, that's what we're called. That I'm sure Jose calls it that every time he opens the mic. We are the soundtrack of your night. Come on, it's dance music. You got to have some fun. Tonight from 7 p.m. until 3 a.m. with Jose, the party DJ, Studio 108 on Weeby 108.
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14: The WEB 108 Sacred Heart University, Connecticut weather. If you like today, you're going to love tomorrow. Clear tonight with a low of 60. More sunshine tomorrow with a high of 81. Again, don't forget the sunblock and don't forget the hydration, but enjoy. Get out there. The Reynolds Farms Nursery, Norwalk temperature, 79 at Woodmont Beach in Milford.

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WayB 108, Connecticut's best music variety. You know, last I checked, I heard that the malls are still open tonight in case you forgot to get Dad a Father's Day gift. Put some thought into it this time, all right? All right, get him something good. Here's Lady Gaga on WayB 108.

WeBe 108, Connecticut's best music variety, the Howard Hoffman Show. Mentioned earlier that tonight might be a good night for a bonfire. If you're going to do it either in a fire pit or on the beach. Please don't do it near the wooded areas. We got high winds, dry conditions, and a high risk of brush fires all over Connecticut right now. So do be careful. Here's Sabrina Carpenter on WeBe 108.

0: Sabrina Carpenter on WeeB 108, Connecticut's Best Music Variety. Hi there, it's Howard Hoffman. Perfect summer day in Connecticut. I hope you're enjoying it with us. I'm glad you're enjoying it with us. You're obviously enjoying it with us. Otherwise, you wouldn't hear me saying that you're enjoying it with us. Hey, join WeeB 108's Robbie Bridges for Robbie's Top 20 tomorrow night and every Sunday night at 7 p.m. So let's see, the first Batman movie. I remember the first Batman movie. We went in to see it. We were like, well, among the first people to see it. And then you come out, and then they got the line of people seeing the next show. And on the way out, we were saying, I can't believe Batman dies in this movie. And everybody was ready to come after me with baseball bats. It wasn't true. Also happening that year was the pilot episode of Seinfeld, and The Simpsons was just a short little bit on the Tracy Ullman show. That all happened in 1989, and the 20 big hits from this week in 1989 will be tomorrow night at 7 o'clock. He'll take a look at the music, the movies, the fashion, TV, and a whole lot more. Robbie Bridges, Robbie's Top 20, tomorrow night at 7 on WeeB 108.
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It's Father's Day Eve. Howard Hoppin on your Saturday, and open your heart. No, don't say that to me at my age. I've already got enough surgeries going on. Thank you so much. Here's Madonna on WEB 108.

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You're hearing a totally unintentional medley of three songs with just one word titles. Africa, you just heard Torn, and now here's Shivers. We're so clever here at Weeby 108, we don't even know what to do with ourselves. Oh, I know what I can do. I can shut up and let Ed Sheeran sing. Go ahead, Ed.

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17: The Weeby 108 Sacred Heart University. Connecticut weather clear tonight, low of 60. More sunshine. Gorgeous day tomorrow, high of 81. The Reynolds Farms Nursery, Norwalk, temperature 78 at Penfield Beach in Fairfield.

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Oh, already he's bringing it in. Okay, fine. It's Jose the Party DJ. Okay, stop. He's got to fill 8 hours of radio time tonight. Starting at 7 p.m. at Studio 108, all the best dance hits from the 70s right up until today with Jose on Weeby 108.

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Yeah, let's mix up some more margaritas. We got time. 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Yeah. Weeby 108, Connecticut's best music variety on the Weeby 108 Days of Summer. 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

0: Monday. That's Teddy Swims. I'm Howard Hoffman. Coming up Monday morning, starting at 5:30 a.m., sitting in this very chair right here, and I am hurting my fist hitting the chair. 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

Red, red wine. Well, I think you've had enough of my whining for one day. I'm Howard Hoffman. Coming up next, it's Studio 108 with Jose the Party DJ. 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And now, the Connoisseur Media Board of Directors here to escort me out of the building.

Saturday night. The lights are down low. 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

KBB 108. Jose Colon, your party DJ, welcoming you to your Studio 108 Saturday night dance party here tonight. 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All your dedications to all those wonderful dads out there. Happy Father's Day. We're celebrating you tonight. 800-WEB-108 as your Studio 108 Saturday night dance party gets underway here tonight.

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0: 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I might not be able to pay your bills, but I got what you like here, you know? 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

Yes, we be 108 Studio 108 Connecticut Saturday night dance party. Just getting rolling here tonight, and a big, very happy 77th birthday to the one and only Lionel Richie. Yeah. Doing some dancing on the ceiling with you here tonight. Studio 108 Saturday night is on and going strong. We be 108.

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Look out, she's dancing all night with WBB 108 here. Oh yeah! Let me know what you want to hear. Phone lines are wide open. 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

0: 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Yes, WeeB 108 Studio 108, Connecticut's number one rated Saturday night dance party. Jose Colon, your party DJ here. Making you feel good, sending a big happy Father's Day to all those awesome dads out there. I see you. We're celebrating Father's Day. Yeah. Next hour, I'm going to play you a special Father's Day set of tunes to Pops, Daddy-O, Papa, Papa, whatever you want to call him. He's the man, right? Happy Father's Day to all the dads out there. Stay tuned. Much more party tunes on the way. Requests going out to Herman and Shelton tonight. Also, Iris and Kathy and Trumbull. All upcoming. Keep them coming in. 800-WEEBY-108. 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